0: plans.
1: Oh, she does. Yes, she does. I'm walking down the street and I'm flash. A suit and a tie and a pair of black new pants.

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The Italian coastline is calling me.

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As above, so it was below. Through the apathy and derision, each step ascending you took alone. 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

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You've only got yourself to thank now, you and everybody else in the book. And there are hidden hands to guide you, the force is now at play.

as black as ink, with gold and silver I would support her. But I'll sing no more now till I get a drink.

simply lost his way. He broke his wings, I helped him heal, and then he flew away.

Tears, scratched knees, salty lips and sandy shoes, tickly ants and caught up pens, freckled nose, big straw hat, morning swim and afternoon nap, campfire, fireflies, bucket slates, sandy eyes.